0: before you go, there's something I want you to have.
1: Oh, it's beautiful. But wait a minute, isn't this...
0: Yeah, yes it is.
1: But I thought the old lady dropped it into the ocean in the air.
0: Well, baby, I went down and got it.

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Television saying that word is free.

0: nummer 1 hit. En dan onze eigen Robbie Dale. He's a go-go!
1: Robbie Dale! Sly and the Family Stone.